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4: It's your forecast on 101.9 WDEZ.
8: Severe thunderstorm watch far south this evening, then partly cloudy to clear overnight. Cool with a low down of 52 with winds becoming calm. On Wednesday, mostly sunny, very nice, high 78, northwest winds 5 to 10. Thursday, increasing clouds with a chance of showers late, high 81. I'm 9 Storm Track, meteorologist Jackson Garlock.
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5: Severe thunderstorm watch far south this evening, then partly cloudy to clear overnight. Cool with a low down to 52 with winds becoming calm. On Wednesday, mostly sunny, very nice, high 78, northwest winds 5 to 10. Thursday, increasing clouds with a chance of showers late, high 81. On 9 Storm Track, meteorologist Jackson Garlock.
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0: It's your forecast on 101.9 WDEZ.
11: Severe thunderstorm watch far south this evening, then partly cloudy to clear overnight. Cool with a low down to 52 with winds becoming calm. On Wednesday, mostly sunny, very nice, high 78, northwest winds 5 to 10. Thursday, increasing clouds with a chance of showers late, high 81. A 9 storm track, meteorologist Jackson Garlock.
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6: Severe thunderstorm watch far south this evening, then partly cloudy to clear overnight. Cool with a low down to 52 with winds becoming calm. On Wednesday, mostly sunny, very nice, high 78, northwest winds 5 to 10. Thursday, increasing clouds with a chance of showers late, high 81. A 9 storm track, meteorologist Jackson Garlock.
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Wausau, Stevens Point, Wisconsin Rapids.

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5: It's your forecast on 101.9 WDEZ.
1: Severe thunderstorm watch far south this evening, then partly cloudy to clear overnight. Cool with a low down to 52 with winds becoming calm. On Wednesday, mostly sunny, very nice, high 78, northwest winds 5 to 10. Thursday, increasing clouds with a chance of showers late, high 81. On 9 Storm Track, meteorologist Jackson Garlock.
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5: It's your forecast on 101.9 WDEZ.
12: Severe thunderstorm watch far south this evening, then partly cloudy to clear overnight. Cool with a low down of 52 with winds becoming calm. On Wednesday, mostly sunny, very nice, high 78, northwest winds 5 to 10. Thursday, increasing clouds with a chance of showers late, high 81. On 9 Storm Track, meteorologist Jackson Garlock.
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4: Severe thunderstorm watch far south this evening, then partly cloudy to clear overnight. Cool with a low down of 52 with winds becoming calm. On Wednesday, mostly sunny, very nice, high 78, northwest winds 5 to 10. Thursday, increasing clouds with a chance of showers late, high 81. I'm 9 StormTrack, meteorologist Jackson Garlock.
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9: Severe thunderstorm watch far south this evening, then partly cloudy to clear overnight. Cool with a low down to 52 with winds becoming calm. On Wednesday, mostly sunny, very nice, high 78, northwest winds 5 to 10. Thursday, increasing clouds with a chance of showers late, high 81. I'm 9 StormTrack, meteorologist Jackson Garlock.
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6: Severe thunderstorm watch far south this evening, then partly cloudy to clear overnight. Cool with a low down of 52 with winds becoming calm. On Wednesday, mostly sunny, very nice, high 78, northwest winds 5 to 10. Thursday, increasing clouds with a chance of showers late, high 81. A 9 storm track, meteorologist Jackson Garlock.
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7: Not many clouds in the sky for today. Be sure to enjoy the beautiful weather with a high of 79. Tonight, clear to partly cloudy with lows in the low to mid 50s. For your Thursday, we'll have scattered clouds and a good chance of some showers, maybe an isolated storm, mainly toward the evening hours, high 81. I'm 9 News meteorologist Justin Lowe.
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9: Not many clouds in the sky for today. Be sure to enjoy the beautiful weather with a high of 79. Tonight, clear to partly cloudy with lows in the low to mid 50s. For your Thursday, we'll have scattered clouds and a good chance of some showers, maybe an isolated storm, mainly toward the evening hours, high 81. I'm 9 News meteorologist Justin Lowe.
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3: 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Jeremy Heim of Heim's Hillcrest Dairy in Algoma shares how the growing season has been this year for his family farm.
4: As a manure hauler and a farmer, it's been a little more maybe challenging because they had, if you watch the forecast, it's been a lot of rain in the forecast. 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You know, we're watching that so close, and that's a challenge for a manure hauler. But in the end result, it's been amazing. 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
3: That was Jeremy Heim of Heim's Hillcrest Dairy, and that's your connection to local agriculture. I'm Joanna Guza.
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13: A lot of sunshine in the area for this Wednesday, and temperatures very nice, highs in the upper 70s. Tonight, clear early, then a few clouds late, a low down to 54. And tomorrow, some scattered clouds with a good chance of showers, maybe a couple of thunderstorms, especially toward the evening hours, a high of 81. That's the WDEZ forecast. I'm 9 News meteorologist Justin Lowe.
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0: That is MacArthur on 101.9 WDEZ with Hardy and Eric Church, Morgan Wallen, and Tim McGraw there. Good morning. It's Brian and Michaela at 6:09 this morning. Thank you so much for waking up early and listening to us. We definitely do appreciate it on this Wednesday. It's hump day. Yes, we're going to be halfway through the work week. Is it just you, me, or does it seem like this week's just dragging? Like, I don't know what it is. But I keep wanting it to be Thursday today, but it's not. It's Wednesday. But we got some fun stuff for you. As a matter of fact, if you missed it yesterday, we have a huge announcement for your chance to win some tickets to a huge show coming up here in April. All right. Now, if you missed it on our Facebook page, we're going to give you a chance to win this morning, all right? So I'll give you more details. You know what? I'm not going to give you more details coming up. We're just going to give you the details. Now, you're awake early. Let's talk about this, all right? Luke Combs is coming to U.S. Bank Stadium in Minneapolis April 10th. Those tickets, they go on sale Friday morning, and we've got your chance to win those tickets before you can buy them, all right? So be listening for your chance to win the tickets coming up this morning. 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

Yeah, we were never growing up or growing old, breaking up or letting go. 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
1: Jay Cohen, I was Jack and you were Diane. On 101.9 WDEZ on this Wednesday at 6:16. Good morning. Mostly sunny. Gonna be pretty nice today. 79 for your high. Tomorrow we are getting a chance of showers and isolated storms, though, mainly during the evening tomorrow night. It's a little chilly as you wake up this morning. It's about 49 as you get rolling around. Here's Lauren Elaine and Chase Matthew. It's All My Exes on WDEZ.

0: Talking Wetmore, that is Brunette on Great Country 101.9 WDEZ. 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
0: Here's what's trending at WDEZ. The Milwaukee Brewers put out a historic performance last night, crushing the Mariners 22-0. The Brewers win tied the modern era record for largest shutout in Major League Baseball history. And with the win, the Major League best Brewers also matched their franchise record for runs scored in a single game. New study from AAA shows speeding is now the norm on roads across the country. Many drivers consider it acceptable to go 10 miles an hour over the speed limit, and nearly half believe that keeping up with traffic is safer than obeying the speed limit. And the research notes also that speeding can have deadly consequences, as speeding was a factor in almost 30% of traffic fatalities last year. And finally, new ranking reveals the most beautiful college towns across the country. The list from House Beautiful includes college towns with both natural beauty and an inviting laid-back atmosphere with shops, local breweries, and restaurants, and small town charm. Ames, Iowa, home to the Iowa State University, is number one, followed by Madison, Wisconsin. That's what's trending at WDEZ. Taking a look at your forecast for today. Looks like mostly sunny skies. Pretty quiet today, 79 for your high. Partly cloudy, 54 tonight. Then tomorrow, there's a good chance of some scattered showers and isolated storms, mainly in the evening tomorrow with a high of 81. 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

0: John Morgan and Kid Myself on 101.9 WDEZ. Good morning, Brian and Michaela in the morning. And Michaela's off today, but I've got a question for you. Where do you go for the best cup of coffee? Right? There's so many awesome coffee shops. And there's the chain ones, of course. There's some of the little mom and pop shops, too, which are some of my favorite things. Carrie and I love going and trying out new coffee shops. So where do you go to get the best cup of coffee? Get this. McDonald's is cashing in on fall. Of course, pumpkin spice is starting to show up everywhere, right? Well, McDonald's decided to go a little different fall direction. They've got a new caramel apple pie coffee flavor that's launching this week. Now, it combines apple and caramel flavors with coffee, whipped cream, salted caramel sauce, and apple pie crumbles for a crunchy finish. Oh, yes. That sounds pretty tasty to me. But what about you? Like, where do you go for the best cup of coffee? And I'm not just regular coffee, like whatever foo-foo coffees you like or whatever it is. Where do you go for the best cup of coffee? 715-842-1019.
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Thomas Rhett, Jordan Davis, ain't a bad life on 101.9 WDEZ 640 on this August 19th. Let's celebrate with the WDEZ Birthday Club. We've got one birthday club member today. It's Taylor Neitzel. Happy birthday, Taylor, in Stetsonville. Taylor, you're celebrating all alone this morning. Well, you're not celebrating alone. We're celebrating with you. You're the lone member of the birthday club this morning on WDEZ. You can sign up. Anybody else, sign up online at WDEZ.com. Taylor, you're in the running for a $20 gift card to Marathon Feed Retail Store, which we will pick the winner coming up Friday morning. It's Luke Bryan now. This is Most People Are Good on Great Country 101.9 WDEZ.

0: Morgan Wallen, Ben by now on Great Country, WDEZ. Good morning, Brian and Michaela. It is 6:48, and we're talking about the best places for coffee because there's so many awesome, delicious coffee shops. Where do you go for the best cup of coffee? Susie and Wassa says Auntie Taya's. Then I have one of her huge, delicious cinnamon rolls to go with it. Oh, the twisted cinnamon rolls? Yeah, those are pretty tasty. Michael at Wisconsin Rapids says Scooter's Coffee's pretty good. I don't know if you've ever tried that or not, but they have a lot of specialty stuff there. Yes, I have been to Scooter's as well and Auntie Taya's. I love me a good cup of coffee. And it's one of those things where I'll mix it up. Whatever, like, the seasonal specials they have, those are pretty delicious. There's a place over, I believe, in De Pere. We were over in Green Bay for a concert. We went to De Pere for some coffee because when Carrie and I are out traveling, we like to just go to different coffee shops, right? There's a place in De Pere that has coffee flights. And let me tell you, they're pretty delicious. That's for sure. If I go somewhere and get coffee flights, that way I don't have to make a decision. That way I can test all the different ones. That's what I'm all about. But this morning I'm asking, where do you go for the best cup of coffee? 715-842-1019.
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7: 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Find us in Mosinee. A lot of sunshine in the area for this Wednesday, and temperatures very nice. Highs in the upper 70s. Tonight, clear early, then a few clouds late, a low down to 54. And tomorrow, some scattered clouds with a good chance of showers, maybe a couple of thunderstorms, especially toward the evening hours, a high of 81. That's the WDEZ forecast. I'm 9 News meteorologist Justin Lowe.
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State Country, Not Trying, and WDEZ. I'm looking for some good cups of coffee. I'm going to Not Trying. That's what we're talking about this morning. The best cup of coffee. Where do you go for it? Karen says, I just stay at my own house because I make a great cup of coffee. All right, Brooke. Brooke goes to Locals Coffee in Mosinee. Oh, I've never heard of Locals Coffee. I'll have to give that a try. Add it to my list. Where do you go for the best cup of coffee in the area? 715-842-1019. It's Bailey Zimmerman. This is Chevy Silverado on WDEZ. 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

0: Brown and Woman on 101.9 WDEZ. Good morning. Looking for the best cup of coffee in the area. Where are you heading to? Lots of messages on our Facebook page and text coming in for not only Auntie Taya's in Wausau. They got the best fresh Cinnies and coffee, but also Auntie Ray's Coffee House in Merrill as well. The Aunties apparently are where you got to be for coffee. And I've been to both those places. Actually, just last weekend, we were on our way up to Minocqua, and we stopped at Auntie Ray's. And this new pumpkin cold foam something they had, oh, definitely highly recommend. How about you? Where are you going for the best cup of coffee? Chris says, my home. I've got the best cup of coffee as well. I don't know. Earlier, Karen said she had the best cup of coffee. So maybe we have like a coffee showdown or something. I don't know. Alicia says, the Pickle Jar, Grinds and Finds. Great coffee on the north side of Wausau. They always have amazing monthly specials, not to mention their delicious homemade treats. And great service as well. Yes, their service is absolutely awesome at the Pickle Jar. I've been there many times. Their cinnamon rolls are pretty delicious as well. So what is the best place to go for a cup of coffee? 715-842-1019.
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1: It's Carrie Underwood, Good Girl on WDEZ. As the kids getting ready to head back to school, you know, moms and dads, we want to maybe treat ourselves to some coffee after we drop the kids off at school. What is the best place to go for a cup of coffee? Had a text into 715-842-1019 says, Starks and Edgar has great coffee. Amy says, Lolly and Pops in Stevens Point has great coffee, and they do free Friday coffee to nominated businesses, which is also very nice. Well, I want to nominate our business. How does that work? That sounds pretty good. Thanks, Amy, for the text. Appreciate it. 715-842-1019. Where do you go for the best cup of coffee? Here's Luke Bryan.

0: 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Don't forget, we're going to give you a chance to win tickets to Luke Combs coming to U.S. Bank Stadium in Minneapolis, April 10th. 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But going to give you a chance to win those tickets this morning. We'll do it before 8 o'clock. How does that sound? So keep listening for your chance to win. 715-842-1019, asking right now where you go to find the best cup of coffee. And text just came in, says, my favorite is Redwood Street Roasters in Edgar and Fox Hollow in Dorchester. Been to Fox Hollow in Dorchester before. That's very good coffee. Never been to Redwood Roasters, though. Redwood Roasters in Edgar. That sounds pretty good. Where are you going for the best cup of coffee? 715-842-1019.
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5: I'm Andrew Schmidt, attorney Andrew Schmidt. And Dave, thank you for having me here today.
6: You're in the right place, man.
5: Yes, because we do a lot of real estate. 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We'll be at NTC. It'll be landlord boot camp. And we're doing our best to also have this virtual. 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Okay. Virtually. I'm hoping we'll have this. Will be later in October. Those of you who have attended these classes before, there's some new stuff. These new buildings, it's because homes are so expensive. Even the stuff that was built in the 50s is too small for some families. So what's happening is people are staying in their homes and they're remodeling them. Grandma, grandpa want to give the family farm to the family.
6: Mm-hmm.
5: Okay, I do that. Family limited liability companies. Mom and dad want to avoid probate expenses for their kids, so they give the kids the family house through something called transfer on death. And we do our best to keep it inexpensive. Right. I do not like litigation.
6: Yeah.
5: And I really try to avoid that. So we work very hard to avoid conflicts.
6: Yeah.
5: And I enjoy helping people. I grew up in Wausau.
6: To get a hold of you, let's chat. If you need to get a hold of Andrew Schmidt, how do we do that?
5: Okay. You can text me and call me at the same number.
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0: Here's what's trending at WDEZ. The Milwaukee Brewers put out a historic performance last night, crushing the Mariners 22-0. The Brewers' win tied the modern era record for largest shutout in Major League Baseball history. And with the win, the Major League best Brewers also matched their franchise record for runs scored in a single game. New study from AAA shows speeding is now the norm on roads across the country. Many drivers consider it acceptable to go 10 miles an hour over the speed limit, and nearly half believe that keeping up with traffic is safer than obeying the speed limit. And the research notes also that speeding can have deadly consequences, as speeding was a factor in almost 30% of traffic fatalities last year. And finally, new ranking reveals the most beautiful college towns across the country. The list from House Beautiful includes college towns with both natural beauty and an inviting laid-back atmosphere with shops, local breweries and restaurants, and small-town charm. Ames, Iowa, home to the Iowa State University, is number one, followed by Madison, Wisconsin. That's what's trending at WDEZ. Taking a look at your forecast for today. Looks like mostly sunny skies. Pretty quiet today. 79 for your high. Partly cloudy. 54 tonight. Then tomorrow, there's a good chance of some scattered showers and isolated storms, mainly in the evening tomorrow with a high of 81. Right now, it's 55 with Sam Hunt. Here's Kinfolk, 101.9 WDEZ.

0: It's Della Lefty. It's Boston. A great country. 101.9 WDEZ. We don't have to go all the way to Boston to find a good cup of coffee. There's so many awesome places right here in central Wisconsin. Where do you go to find the best coffee? Katie says, Quick Trip, bar none, easy. In and out, you get your coffee right there. There's a lot of convenience stores that have really good coffee. More people messaging in on Facebook for the pickle jar. Auntie Ray's, Auntie Taya's, Blessed Beans Cafe over in Burnham or Wittenberg, I believe. One or the other. Yeah, right off of Highway 29 over there. So lots of good suggestions. Now, if you're looking for the best cup of coffee, you're looking for something great, make sure you check out our Facebook page because people are giving lots of awesome suggestions on there. If you're a coffee lover like I am, I'm already starting my list.
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All right, that is Zach, John King, and Get to Drinking on 101.9 WDEZ. And we've got a big show coming to U.S. Bank Stadium in Minneapolis. 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Good luck.

0: 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Hello, who's this?
1: My name is Kendall, and I'm calling from Merrill, Wisconsin.
0: All right, Kendall, are you ready to take a shot at winning tickets for Luke Combs before you can even buy them?
1: Absolutely.
0: It's going to be a tough one. You ready?
1: Yes.
0: All right, it's the My Kind of Saturday Night Tour. So you have 5 seconds to name 3 days that end in the letter Y. Ready? Go.
1: Monday, Tuesday, Friday.
0: Hey, congratulations. You're going to the show.
1: Awesome. That is so awesome. Thank you so much.
0: You are welcome. Tickets go on sale Friday. You got them before you can even buy them. It's going to be a great time. My Kind of Saturday Night Tour coming to Minneapolis, and you are going.
1: Oh, my God. Thank you so much. So

0: It's Tyler Hubbard and Land, brand new music on Great Country 101.9 WDEZ. Thank you so much for listening this morning, man. Having fun for a Wednesday, that's for sure. Now, coming up, I've got that new one from Lainey Wilson. We'll get to it before 8 this morning on WDEZ.
1: There are a lot of choices to make in the morning. Luckily, your music doesn't have to be one of them. Brian and Michaela have you covered. 101.9 WDEZ. 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

0: Luke Combs and Be By You on Great Country 101.9 WDEZ. Good morning, just after 8 o'clock, a little bit here. And talking about some of the best places to go for the best cup of coffee, all right? We were talking about it earlier, still people messaging in. Caribou Coffee, Ryan says, very good. Blue Willow Coffee, it's never ending. Those are the best places where you go for a good cup of coffee, and it's never ending. Another text. Oh, well, this doesn't really help us. Says, best cup of coffee is at Elk Camp in Colorado. Well, are you inviting the rest of us along so we can try your coffee at Elk Camp in Colorado? Because that sounds like a fun road trip.
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8: A lot of sunshine in the area for this Wednesday, and temperatures very nice, highs in the upper 70s. Tonight, clear early, then a few clouds late, a low down to 54. And tomorrow, some scattered clouds with a good chance of showers, maybe a couple of thunderstorms, especially toward the evening hours, a high of 81. That's the WDEZ forecast. I'm 9 News meteorologist Justin Lowe.
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Zach Top, south of Sanity, on Great Country 101.9. WDEZ, wrapping up the coffee shop discussion. We're going to be moving it over to Facebook because getting so many great suggestions for the best cup of coffee in the area. Tammy says Black Creek Coffee in Athens. It's a new cute little coffee shop with the Athens Fair coming up. Might be a good time to give it a try. It's probably going to be pretty busy around that time, but I've heard very good things about that. Tuckney Coffee Company, always, Allie says. Jessica Anderson says, my kitchen, it's cheap, quick, and made the way I want it. So there you go. Kathy also says, out of the box in Rapids is a great place for coffee as well. Best cup of coffee, we've got it on our Facebook page right now. Check it out, WDEZ.

0: Rodney Atkinson watching you on Great Country 101.9 WDEZ. Good morning, Brian Scott. It's Brian and Michaela in the morning. And I got to tell you, a guilty pleasure of mine is watching Court TV sometimes in the afternoon, or Vinny Politan in the evening when they recap some of the biggest trials that are going on right now. I started following Vinny on Facebook, and I can't get enough of him. Like, are there any celebrities that you follow on social media that you just can't get enough of? Like, who are you following and why? Why are you following those people? Vinny gives so many great different ways of thinking about some of the big trials that are going on, and he debunks a lot of the ideas maybe that people are coming up with, or like conspiracy theory type things. The whole Lindsay Clancy trial is going on right now. And man, what a devastating story that is. And there's been a whole bunch of speculation online. Well, Vinny's covering that. And like I said, I just can't get enough of it. So what celebrity can you just not get enough of that you have to follow and that you think other people should follow as well? 715-842-1019.
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0: That's MacArthur from Hardy, Eric Church, Morgan Wallen, and Tim McGraw there. Those are some celebrities you might want to be following on social media. Who do you follow on social media? What celebrities? Because you just can't get enough of them. And why? Mike in Wausau says Lainey Wilson. She just seems like someone that you could just go have a beer and hang out with. She just is so much fun. Dave says, got to be Ryan Reynolds. Guy is absolutely hilarious, and his posts are hilarious. You should definitely check him out. So what celebrities are you following on social media, and why are you following them? 715-842-1019. Jenny in Weston says, Snoop Dogg. Honestly, the man is living his best life 24/7. Some of the AI things that he puts out there are funny, but the posts about his grandbabies are just adorable. What celebrities are you following on social media that you just can't get enough of? For me, it's Vinny Politan. He's my latest from Court TV. I just something about the guy, and he looks irritated a lot, which maybe that I'm getting closer to level 52. Sometimes, I mean, he uses a lot of common sense. So how about you? What celebrities do you follow on social media, and why are you doing it? 715-842-1019.
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0: So what celebrities do you follow on social media that you just can't get enough of? Dan and Merrill says Post Malone, not even a huge fan of his music, but he's just a normal guy out there living like a normal dude who just happens to be famous. Total respect for him. Katie says Reba. She posts some of the funniest random clips, and she never takes herself too seriously. She is the absolute queen, and she's sharing a lot of things about her upcoming wedding as well, where she says that this wedding is just a disaster waiting to happen. This could be one of the longest weddings it ever takes to plan. Apparently, if you're following Reba, you know what I'm talking about. She's saying this could be stretched out over a long period of time, this whole wedding. And I guess it's going to be absolutely insane. All right. So what celebrities do you follow on social media? Because you just can't get enough of them. 715-842-1019.
1: We've been to both Carolinas, seen a big Montana sky, driven up and down the coast a few times, London, Paris, paradise. But ain't got much memory of the scenes, come to think I missed them all. And damn,

0: It's Riley Green and Change My Mind on Great Country WDEZ. What celebrities are you following on social media that you just can't get enough of? 715-842-1019. Barb up in Tomahawk says Gordon Ramsay. Mostly so I can just watch at him yell at people who don't know how to cook. It's quite interesting. He's got that new show out as well where he helps with restaurants, like kind of turn restaurants around. It kind of reminds me of like Bar Rescue with John Taffer, which used to be one of my favorite shows. Kind of getting into the Gordon Ramsay thing. Definitely. Tyler in Mozanie says Peyton Manning. His commercials and his videos kill me. Wish he loved the Packers, though, as much as he loves Nationwide. Right? Who else we got here? Carrie Underwood, Amanda says, mostly for her fitness stuff and her gardening as well. If she can grow tomatoes like that in her yard, I'm going to keep trying to grow tomatoes in my yard as well. Who you following on social media? 715-842-1019.
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7: A lot of sunshine in the area for this Wednesday, and temperatures very nice, highs in the upper 70s. Tonight, clear early, then a few clouds late, a low down to 54. And tomorrow, some scattered clouds with a good chance of showers, maybe a couple of thunderstorms, especially toward the evening hours, a high of 81. That's the WDEZ forecast. I'm 9 News meteorologist Justin Lowe.
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John Morgan and Kid Myself on Great Country 101.9 WDEZ just after 9. Good morning, Brian Scott. As you're into work now, getting settled down, we'll let you get your desk all tidy. We're going to keep cranking out some tunes for you, all right? It's Brad Eldridge on WDEZ.

0: gotta get to know you, everything about you makes me want you, know what you're doing, baby, don't you?
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It's Taylor Swift. I knew it. I knew you on WDEZ. Had some people texting and said they like following Taylor on social media as well. As earlier, I was talking about what celebrities you like to follow on social media and why. Well, we haven't done anything with it yet, but just a little secret between you and I. If you're on TikTok, make sure you follow WDEZ 1019. All right, because we got a new TikTok page. We're going to start attempting our own TikToks. I think that's how you say it. I don't know who's leaving me the TikTok account. I've got the password to log in. So make sure you follow us. We don't have anything on there right now, but we're going to be TikToking it. We're going to be ticking to the talk, y'all. See? Don't give us social media. I don't know why the boss thought that would be a good idea. But they did. And we're going to see what we can do with it, all right? It's Luke Combs now. Love it on you. 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
4: It's your forecast on 101.9 WDEZ.
12: Fantastic weather on the way for the rest of today with highs in the mid to upper 70s and plenty of sunshine. Tonight, clear early, then partly cloudy late, a low down to 54, and a good chance for some scattered showers and isolated storms for your Thursday, especially later in the day, partly cloudy, high around 81. I'm 9 News meteorologist Justin Lowe.
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0: Love and Life Again. It's Ella Langley on Great Country 101.9 WDEZ. 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Mix of local makers, farmers, live music, sidewalk dining, and extended hours from some of your favorite businesses. Once again, the last Wausau Night Market series coming up tomorrow with WDEZ. Love to see you out
1: there. I wear a greasy ball cap. I like my shirt untucked. I spend Saturdays working on my truck. I don't like to fight.

Let your boys be country. It's Jason Aldean on Great Country. 101.9 WDEZ. Gave away some tickets earlier for Luke Combs coming to U.S. Bank Stadium in Minneapolis in April. Those tickets go on sale Friday. We've got more chances for you to win the rest of the week on the morning show. 9 o'clock.

0: You're gonna be all. That's Megan Maroney and Beautiful Things on Great Country 101.9 WDEZ. Thanks a lot for listening. Hey, Edgar Steam Show coming up next week already. And we're going to be out there. We're going to be out there on location on Friday. Michaela and I will be there from 11 to 1. Jeff Hines will be out there with his polka show, doing it live on location on Sunday from 9 to 11. Now, that's next weekend, not this coming weekend, all right? And they got so much fun stuff going on at the Edgar Steam Show, August 28th through the 30th, Steam Hill Drive in Edgar, put on by the North Central Wisconsin Antique Steam and Gas Engine Club. 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

Well, good morning. Welcome to Great Country 101.9. My name is Charlie, and we're going to have some fun today. What a great soundtrack. It's Florida Georgia Line. This is how we roll in the Great Country.

Bailey Zimmerman singing about that Chevy Silverado on Great Country. And are you a fan of that Big Bang Theory spinoff called Stuart Fails to Save the Universe? Well, it's officially coming back for season two. It'll be on HBO Max. Season one hasn't even finished yet. We are Great Country, and this is Lainey Wilson. I don't know if 3 minutes and 26 seconds is enough time to tell you things a man ought to know, but we're giving it a shot on Great Country.

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20: Fantastic weather on the way for the rest of today with highs in the mid to upper 70s and plenty of sunshine. Tonight, clear early, then partly cloudy late, a low down to 54. And a good chance for some scattered showers and isolated storms for your Thursday, especially later in the day. Partly cloudy, high around 81. I'm 9 News meteorologist Justin Lowe.
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Parker McCollum, 101.9 WDEZ. It's called Killing Me here on Great Country. And my name is Charlie McKenzie, and I just want to say happy Wednesday. It's hump day. So my job is to hump you through your work week and let you know today is National Aviation Day. Should make us stop and think about the power of flight. Do you like to fly? My mother will not get on a plane. I love to fly anywhere. Here is Kenny. Makes me want to go tropical. No shoes, no shirt, no problem on Great Country. I've been

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It starts with great country and ends with great country. 101.9 WDEZ.

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0: 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Welcome to Great Country. So the dating app industry may be breaking up with the swipe. Yep, companies like Bumble and Tinder are moving away from the endless left-right swiping that made them famous. They're focusing more on better matches and real-life connections. So why the change? Users. They're tired of scrolling through countless profiles, only to end up in conversations that never lead anywhere. Dating apps are seeing fewer users and downloads, so they're experimenting with features like AI-powered matchmaking, personalized recommendations, and even in-person events designed to get people off their phones and into actual dates. Basically, dating apps are shifting from more matches to better matches. We are Great Country WDEZ.
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country and she knows it. 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If you would like to request a song for a 90s brunch coming up after 11. Here's Justin Moore on Great Country.

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Wausau, Stevens Point, Wisconsin Rapids.

This is Great Country 101.9. That song's called MacArthur. Look at the time. It's after 11, so we are doing a 90s brunch, all thanks to our sponsor, Thoroughgood Outlet Stores in Merrill. Right off the text line, a request for Toby Keith. A song written and recorded by Toby, it was released back in 1993 as his debut single. It was also from his self-titled debut album. It went all the way to number one. Long live Toby. Should have been a cowboy on Great.

Zach, John, King, and Get to Drinking, 101.9 WDEZ. And back in 2009, I had my first baby girl, and this song was the hottest song in country music. Every time I hear it, it makes me think of her. Love you, Presley. She's going to be a senior this year. Oh, boy. Here's God Gave Me You on Great Country.

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10: Fantastic weather on the way for the rest of today with highs in the mid to upper 70s and plenty of sunshine. Tonight, clear early, then partly cloudy late, a low down to 54. And a good chance for some scattered showers and isolated storms for your Thursday, especially later in the day. Partly cloudy, high around 81. I'm 9 News meteorologist Justin Lowe.
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We are Great Country, and this is a 90s brunch on 101.9, where we like to kick it back to the greatest decades of country music. I'm talking the 90s, all brought to you by Thoroughgood Outlet Stores in Merrill. Well, this guy was country music king during the 90s. I'm talking about John Michael Montgomery. He took this one all the way up to number one back in May of 1994. It's Be My Baby Tonight on Great Country.

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0: He is John Morgan. The song is called Kid Myself on Great Country. 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Well, happy Wednesday. It's Hump Day, everybody. 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

0: Message in a Bottle. That is Jody Messina, and we are Great Country 101.9. Coming up in October, this guy's at the Pfizer Forum in Milwaukee. 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

Good afternoon on 101.9 WDEZ. That was Kane Brown and Woman. My name is Charlie, and this is Jason Aldean. Girl Like You, Great Country.

0: Kenny Chesney and Carrie All on Great Country WDEZ want to take a moment and say congrats to Vandergeest Dairy of Wausau. They are the August Farm Family of the Month, all thanks to Swiderski Equipment. If you'd like to nominate your next farm family for the month of September, go to WDEZ.com. 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
5: Fantastic weather on the way for the rest of today with highs in the mid to upper 70s and plenty of sunshine. Tonight, clear early, then partly cloudy late, a low down to 54, and a good chance for some scattered showers and isolated storms for your Thursday, especially later in the day, partly cloudy, high around 81. I'm 9 News meteorologist Justin Lowe.
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Jelly Roll says, hands up on Great Country 101.9, and he's all done touring for a year or two. Just going to breathe a little bit. Big divorce he went through, and just a lot going on. And Jelly, take your time. We'll be waiting for you. It's Tim McGraw, my next 30 years on Great Country.

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2: Everybody's got a problem, so do I. But we ain't gonna solve them on a Saturday night. 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

Beer's on me. Welcome to Great Country 101.9 WDEZ. And I don't mean beer's on me. I meant that's the name of the song. 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He's a millionaire. 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

0: Dustin Lynch. It's called Stars Like Confetti on Great Country 101.9. And school supply section is expensive. It gets larger every year. It keeps growing bigger. A lot of us parents wonder what our kids actually need and what they could do without. Those supplies can be pretty pricey. Well, Parent Magazine asked a bunch of educators, like teachers, counselors, coaches, which purchases they think truly help the students succeed, like the most important. Binders are number one, because binders that have tabs and pockets, they help keep the kids organized. Also, get your kids a comfortable backpack that fits properly. And comfy shoes. Kids have a hard time paying attention to learning if their feet hurt or their shoes are uncomfortable. And pencils. If you can buy extra pencils, that'd be great. Pencils, pencils, pencils. Now, the back-to-school items that aren't worth the money, and this is according to teachers. Number one, AirTags. We like them because it keeps track of things. But educators say it's good for kids to learn to be responsible for their own stuff. Also, the expensive supplies. Paper, pencils, folders, get them at the dollar store. And teachers say the fidget toys, because some teachers think they're a distraction. Don't want them in the classroom. So sorry, kids, you don't actually need iPhones or AirPods for school. We are Great Country WDEZ.
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George Burge and Luke Bryan. It's called Ride, Ride, Ride on Great Country. We're going to have a low tonight of 51 degrees. Going to be gorgeous and 80 tomorrow. We got 78 right now with Ella Langley and Morgan Wallen. I Can't Love You Anymore on Great Country.

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10: Fantastic weather on the way for the rest of today with highs in the mid to upper 70s and plenty of sunshine. Tonight, clear early, then partly cloudy late, a low down to 54. And a good chance for some scattered showers and isolated storms for your Thursday, especially later in the day. Partly cloudy, high around 81. I'm 9 News meteorologist Justin Lowe.
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0: 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It's called the 777 rule, and I'll give you the scoop coming up in minutes. 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

0: Chris Jansen, Me and a Beer on 101.9 WDEZ. Well, there's a new relationship trend making the rounds online. It's called the 777 rule. It's just a simple guideline aimed at helping couples stay connected. The idea is to plan a date night every 7 days, a special outing or overnight every 7 weeks, and an extended getaway of 3 days or more every 7 months. Relationship experts say it's less about strictly following the numbers and more about making quality time a priority. Supporters of the rule say regular shared experiences help couples stay connected. So once again, the 777 rules, a date night every 7 days, a special outing or overnight every 7 weeks, and an extended getaway of 3 days or more every 7 months. 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
3: 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Chad Sibilski and Polka Rhythms and the Jerry Schmidt Band on Saturday. 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

Bailey Zimmerman and Chevy Silverado on Great Country, and it's hump day. 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

and Riley Green, 101.9 WDEZ. Mike Dubord and you getting ready for the party. Here's Kenny Chesney to get it started with Get Along. This is Great Country.

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Morgan Wallen, 101.9 WDEZ on a gorgeous Wednesday afternoon. Sunshine 77 for the high. Get outdoors if you can today. Take advantage of it. Dylan Scott, Can't Have Mine, Great Country.

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14: Fantastic weather on the way for the rest of today with highs in the mid to upper 70s and plenty of sunshine. Tonight, clear early, then partly cloudy late, a low down to 54. And a good chance for some scattered showers and isolated storms for your Thursday, especially later in the day. Partly cloudy, high around 81. I'm 9 News meteorologist Justin Lowe.
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No. John Party, 101.9 WDEZ, Luke Bryan's Country and She Knows It on the way. So is Lee Bryce, and I got Kane Brown waiting in the wings. Right now, let's head down to the boondocks with Little Big Town, Great Country, WDEZ.

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0: That's Kelsey Hart and Fireworks, 101.9 WDEC. In case you haven't heard, Luke Combs and the My Kind of Saturday Night Tour coming to U.S. Bank Stadium in Minneapolis Saturday, next April of 2027, with Treaty Oak Revival, Avery Anna, Shenandoah, and Wyatt McCubbin. 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

Zach John King, 101.9 WDEZ with Luke Combs, one number away coming up. So is Dierks Bentley and Riley Green. Right now, Corey Kent, Cole Wetzel. Here's Rocky Mountain Low, Great Country, 101.9 WDEZ.

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Wausau, Stevens Point, Wisconsin Rapids.

Stella Lefty and Boston, 101.9 WDEC. Mike Duborn and you rolling through a hump day afternoon with Jason Aldean. Here's Lights Come On, Great Country WDEC.

That's Lainey Wilson. You had a little help from John Mayer on that one. 101.9 WDEZ. Somebody called me up and said, Mike, can you play me some Thomas Rhett? I said, good news, we're a radio station. It's what we do.

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11: Clear to partly cloudy skies tonight with a low down to 54. Light and variable winds. Our Thursday, partly cloudy with a good chance of scattered showers and isolated thunderstorm, mainly towards the evening. High 81, southwest winds around 10 miles per hour. Friday, mixed skies, the chance of spotty showers, high 80. A 9 storm track, meteorologist Jackson Garlock.
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Kenny Chesney says you've got to carry on. 101.9 WDEC. Chris Young right around the corner, but first, Miss Ella Langley. Here's Be Her. This is Great Country.

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Party, Eric Church, Morgan Wallen, and Tim McGraw with MacArthur, 101.9 WDEZ. George Burns, Luke Bryan coming up, but first Eli Young Band, here's Love Ain't Great Country.

George Burge, Luke Bryan, and Ride, Ride, Ride. 101.9 WDEZ rolling through a hump day afternoon. I'm Mike Dubord. Thanks for hanging with me and Jelly Roll and Miss Lainey Wilson. 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
9: Clear to partly cloudy skies tonight with a low down to 54. Light and variable winds. Our Thursday, partly cloudy with a good chance of scattered showers and isolated thunderstorm, mainly towards the evening. High 81, southwest winds around 10 miles per hour. Friday, mixed skies, the chance of spotty showers, high 80. A 9 storm track, meteorologist Jackson Garlock.
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Obviously a song written about my ex-wife. 101.9 WDEZ. 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

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Front page obituary, he was a millionaire. He left his fortune to some guy he barely knew. His kids were mad as hell.

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Luke Combs and Beard Never Broke My Heart. 101.9 WDEZ. Riley Green's Worst Way coming up in just a few. But first, here's John Morgan with Kid Myself. 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

0: Johnny Green's Worst Way, 101.9 WDEZ with the Edgar Steam Show. The North Central Wisconsin Antique Steam and Gas Engine Club, coming August 28th through the 30th, Steam Hill Drive in Edgar. They're going to have like a buckwheat pancake breakfast every day from 6:30 to 11:30 a.m. There's going to be a flea market, daily working demos, model train displays, a general store, and so much more. 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Brian and McKay are going to be out there Friday from 11 a.m. until 1 p.m. Jeff Hines on Sunday from 9 a.m. to 11 a.m. And don't forget, camping is available. 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

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Florida Georgia Line, Tim McGraw on the way in just a bit. Going to check in with the lovely and talented Miss Ella Langley. And Hardy right around the corner as well. Right now it's Jason Aldean. Here's Don't Tell On Me, Great Country.

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Wausau, Stevens Point, Wisconsin Rapids.

That's Luke Bryan, 101.9 WDEZ. I'm Mike Dubord, hanging out, keeping you company on a hump day afternoon. I appreciate you hanging with me and Cole Swindell. Here's You Should Be Here, great country WDEZ.

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0: 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A mere 1 second of a popular song. 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
3: Clear to partly cloudy skies tonight with a low down to 54. Light and variable winds. Our Thursday, partly cloudy with a good chance of scattered showers and isolated thunderstorm, mainly towards the evening. High 81, southwest winds around 10 miles per hour. Friday, mixed skies, the chance of spotty showers, high 80. A 9 storm track, meteorologist Jackson Garlock.
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Parker McCollum, 101.9 WDEZ. Got a request for Stella Lefty's Boston. That's coming up in just a bit. Can you imagine your very first song being in the top five of the Hot 100? Good for her. But first, Carrie Underwood, Great Country.

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0: in by now. Morgan Wallen, 101.9 WDEZ. Lee Bryce right around the corner. We'll check in with Chase Matthew. Right now, Thomas Rhett. Jordan Davis, Ain't a Bad Life, 101.9 WDEZ.
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out of the blue, drifting off to the evening news. 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
16: Clear to partly cloudy skies tonight with a low down to 54. Light and variable winds. Our Thursday, partly cloudy with a good chance of scattered showers and isolated thunderstorm, mainly towards the evening. High 81, southwest winds around 10 miles per hour. Friday, mixed skies, the chance of spotty showers, high 80. A 9 storm track, meteorologist Jackson Garlock.
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0: Russell Dickerson, 101.9 WDEZ, Mike Duboard and you. Happy Hump Day. I got some of the hottest country music on the planet just waiting for you, including this one from Gary Allen. He's got nothing on but the radio, and you know it's locked on to great country, WDEZ. Sing it, Gary.
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cruising down memory lane with Old Dominion. 101.9 WDEZ. Josh Ross, single again? How many times are we going to go through this, Josh Ross? He's coming up in just a bit. But first, MacArthur, WDEZ.

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KZ, where that's going to do it for me. Mike Dubord saying catch you later. I appreciate you hanging out with me today. We'll do it again tomorrow. I leave you with Shaboozy and Jelly Roll. Somebody give me an amen.

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I love it when she raps to an

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He was standing there right next to the stage.

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0: Great country, 101.9 WDEZ.